We were lovers for the first time, running on the red lights. The middle finger was a peace sign, yeah. We were sipping on emotions, smoking and inhaling every moment. It was reckless and we owned.

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When I saw that her lights were out, I was wondering if she was somewhere loud.

Father Son, Mother Earth, Onshimaka. We are here sending a voice to the stars, praying for this beautiful water, our beloved planet. Hear our voices.

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Turn it up!

Drink some margaritas by swinging blue lights. Listen to the mariachi play at midnight. Are you with me? Are you with me?

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That's when I knew that your heart was scarring. 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Like, wait, babe, let me

0: 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All that I adore.
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4: Anders.

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1: 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Oh, yeah. Oh, yeah.
0: Say something to her. 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
1: 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You know what to do with that big fat butt.
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And evidence will show I give my all and more, but who knows? And I try my best.